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0: On scene at Oakmont Country Club. Building's been walked through. Nothing's been found. The alarm system is left in trouble. Been notified to do a fire watch.
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motor vehicle accident with injuries at the intersection of Frankstown Road and Wilson Drive in Penn Hills. Stations 225 and 227 alerted to respond to East Fire Ops 3, 10 miles 2136.

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First responder detail, zero response. 295 fell up on Street, Elizabeth Township. 42-year-old female, threatening suicide, abnormal behavior. Address 140 alerted, respond on South EMS, 10 miles, 2149.

reports of a person stuck in an elevator, the Demore Towers, 1 Demore Drive in Verona, on the first floor, station 285, 282, 253, 2155.

residents. Smells like something's burning when the furnace is on at 1108 Schweitzer Road in the township, station 140, east tunnel 2, 2157.

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0: County 280 Pop.
1: Good.
0: Police have the individual out of the elevator, however they say it's not functioning right.
1: That's copy. We'll respond.
0: Hey, what was that?
2: Two-story signal down to residential, not the shop.
0: All right, copy. Two-story done, sir. 285, you want to hold just your engine?
3: County, go ahead. Hold it to just for responding non-emergency.
0: All right, 285 engine, you're on the way, 2201. 222, you can stand down.
4: 222, copy.
1: Yes.

0: 1937, other town CS on the Cedarsville. Cedarsville trail is clear all the way up to industry. County 140 truck is 23.
1: I 140 truck, 23, 22 assist.

0: tell me not to shoot me. 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
1: 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He has his email. He's somewhere over by the Detroit Cemetery, 1041 Iron Route, in Concord.
0: Copy, what cemetery you're old? Muffled, but go ahead, tell me again.
1: Rivo Cemetery, off the box, trail.
0: Break it.
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3: 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Nothing currently in the house, but everybody down on emergency.
2: Alright, that's copy. 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
3: Find her?
1: Oh, okay, I see you. When I talked to her boyfriend on the phone, he said he was with her on the trail somewhere by the cemetery.

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0: 145 on the air.
1: All right, 145. They possibly have her located, but that's not confirmed. 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If you want to switch over there and make sure that you're still needed or not, we're not 100% certain.
0: Received. East Public Safety.
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1: Engine 7, that hydrant looks like it might be almost across from Aqua Court to say no.
2: Copy, thank you.
0: County 140, Deputy.
1: Go ahead.
0: You can hold it to 140.
1: Yeah, it's all that's on the assignment. I got engine 3-7 and truck 1. And they're all either on scene or in route.
0: That's copy. We'll hold it to that.
1: Very good. 7, you're out 22, sir.

0: 524, what do you got, Dad? We're down Javeaux right now. Apparently somebody said he was with her down here. The 41 said that's not true. We're trying to locate the ex-boyfriend. We don't know where he's at.
1: Board me and I'll be back.

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0: Disregard.

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0: All right, that's copied. 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
1: Jeff, it's from engine 3.

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1: Okay.
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0: County, 140 Deputy.
1: Come in.
0: Bad fire in some motors. All units will be clear.
1: Back 20 to 24.

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1: I'm just making sure you're on the air before I reach them.
0: Yeah, good. We'll be on the road with three shortly. You say this was called in?
1: No, the alarm company called it in as a Zone 1 general.

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0: engine. I'm on a scene, 1140 high, nothing showing. 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
1: Go ahead, Chief.
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1: Roger, repeat, Cookman, question.

0: you want to take side alpha and put into my engine, you'll see us sitting here. Copy, side alpha.
1: And visual on nothing showing all sides. 171 engine will be fuzzy to engine.
2: Alright, that's received.
0: Kylie, 171 assistance out. I'll have the command.
2: Alright, assistant on the scene with the command, 343.
1: County 133 truck's on location as well.

0: 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It's Q1, can you come around the back of 133 here and swing into the alleyway?
1: Copy.
0: County 8th Avenue, Command. Alright, alarm panel reading first floor smoke. We got no evacuation at this time.
2: That's copy. 347.
0: I also have a crew of three inside investigating.

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1: Go ahead.
0: You may want to notify people that we set the burn.

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0: 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We got nothing. You want to go ahead and try to reset that alarm?
1: Copy. Give it a shot.

0: Charlie, is happening for me? Buildings been checked, but nothing found. We'll be under control here. We're trying to figure out this alarm system. It's not working with us.
1: Alright. You said you're going to try and work on a reset.
0: Yeah, 10-4. We're working with it, but not having any luck yet. We'll be on scene for a few there.
1: Alright, that's for sure.

0: County, 8th Avenue, Command.
1: Yeah.
0: Can you notify County Maintenance to head this way?
1: Yeah, we'll give them a ring. I mean, I don't know how long it's going to be.
0: Yeah, I'm sure it'll be a while. But if we can get them started, I appreciate it.
1: Yeah, we're working on it now.

0: I notify their paid and their individuals.
1: Copy that. Thank you.

1 engine in command. Go ahead. Could you come down to this back hall a second? Which back hall? Left or right?

0: 171 inches, and we got a fire down at them hallway.
1: Command, do you copy?
0: Copy. Connie, upgrade this.
1: We're working on it.

we're working commercial structure fire, Homestead Apartments, Building D, Delta 421 East 8th Avenue in Homestead, 203, 201, 232, 171, 293, all added to the assignment on eastbound 4th, 5, 414.

0: Italia hai dato in me. Alright, they got a knock on the fire in the restroom. It's gonna be in the lights building.
1: Alright, you said knock on the fire, and you said it's in the community life building?
0: Yeah, that's affirmative. Crews are still working right now.
1: Alright, understood.

0: Connie, do I have any other trucks on the road?
1: Not yet. You want me to put 204 and 295 on it?
0: Yeah, whoever my next truck is, sort of.
1: It's going to be 204.

0: ahead, sir.
1: All right, we got to have somebody kill the fire to this section. I'm unable to tell right now if it was from this toilet up or from the ceiling down. But I'm trying to tear it apart now, make sure you have no extension in here.
0: Copy that. I started another truck to get on the roof and check as well. Can you send somebody to the loading dock to open the door up?
1: Alright, we put the ceiling down. Looks like it's going to be the light fixture dripping down caused this fire in the bathroom here. So we need to isolate the fire to that room. And the rest of this should be good to go. Other than you got the, I don't know how you're going to vent this smoke out these windows, none of them open.

0: 9201 with 4. 9201, rescue engine, 420. Guy at 232, Chief.
1: 32, Chief.
0: 232, Chief. You able to put the truck on the road instead of the engine?
1: I don't see why not. We'll make it happen.
0: Very good, Chief. Thank you.

0: Yeah, I want to get another truck on scene so we can check this roof out if that was up in that light fixture.
1: All right, did you find the fire supplies for this section of the structure?
0: I was advised that they were looking. Not yet.
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0: 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Greg, your range is on 8th Avenue, right?
1: Yeah, as soon as you come around the street from McClure, you'll see the cop car and right behind 203 squad, the hydrant is.
0: That's copy. County Rescue Engine 201's out.
2: 201 Rescue Engine, you're out 423. And you're taking the plug.
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0: Command Interior, have those guys bring you some fans.
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1: Sorry.

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1: Good.
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0: Sorry, 204 truck in. 204 truck, 432.
1: Bobby,
0: 8-5 command.
1: Everybody that's on the road, it's not on scene, go non-emergency. When they get here, tell them stage in the line of approach and stand by their apparatus. We may need their fans.
0: You got 232 truck, 204 truck. Those are the only two units. They can go non-emergency. Prepare for fans. We did do utilities already. The only thing I was not sure of, you want an FM detail.

0: just have me on duty, Fire Marshal, call my phone, please?
1: Yeah. I'll have them do that, but I believe because of the county facility, they may still have to respond. I don't know that for sure, though. But yes, I'll have them call you.

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At this point, still trying to locate boxes to control that side of this building. Only ones I found were the ones for the kitchen area.

0: me. Copy?
1: Yeah, I copy.
0: All right, as we reported before, there's no extension. You just need to ventilate and door to fire.
1: Copy.

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1: 204 truck, 438.
2: 204, you could bring your crew to the back on 171 engines. Connie, staging will be at the back on 171 engines.
1: Copy.
0: 204, Foster.

0: County Command. Are we okay to put this under control?
1: Yes, sir. You can put it under control.

0: Interior, 203 Cheaper, 292 Safety. All right, I'm going to take a load of these old-timers up through the floor. Some forgot their keys. I'll open the doors for them. All right, receive.
1: Let's say we got another 10 minutes of ventilation. Dining room's fairly large. This should be cleared up.
2: 292 Chief, there was a lady that locked her keys inside her apartment. She requested we let her back in, if you can handle that for me.
0: Yeah, I have her with me along with, actually, I sit almost right in with this age group. I have her with me as well as seven other ones.
2: Better take it easy.

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0: 171 command, resting into 201.
1: Dead.
0: Hey Greg, we're all packed up. You still need us?
1: Negative. You guys see clear. We're on our way out as well.
0: That's a big guy. We've been sure 201 clear.
2: Copy 201 back in at 516.
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0: 296 Chief, 295 Chief, we're going to hold the station until you find something.
1: Great. 296 Chief, 131 Chief. Hey, I checked Pittsburgh McKeesport all the way down to Buttermilk. Didn't find anything. I'm going to head out to Lane.

0: ahead, sir. Anything? Negative. I just checked all the way out to Lane 2, Wilson coming up the fault now. Your call.
1: Great. County, sir, 62. You can put this on sound and put everybody back in.
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635 engine requested into Laurelboro on 7th Street Road near Carson and Nanak for a vehicle versus school bus, unknown injuries. Command on East Fire 3, you're going to be working off of Westmoreland Tax 7.

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What's the illness? 527 Idlewood Road, Penn Hills, 227-223-5382.

0: 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We'll be an investigator.
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1: 78 Assistant 1.
0: Up there on the 3rd Avenue, it looks like we got heavy smoke showing from 3rd Avenue. Let me give you a better update here in a minute.
2: We're coming up off the Ave. Is there a hydrant close by?
0: Connie, you ever spot a hydrant for 207? Because truck's coming right behind me.
2: And I got one here on the way in.
3: Not that truck.
2: So, Red, you want to see laying out?
1: Copy. There should be one right in front of the house. Looking for another person.
2: Copy, 278 truck. Let's get this bumper line stretched. You guys get in for the search.
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0: 1. We're the homeowner. Everybody is out of the house. It looks like we got a fire on the front porch. I'm going to do a 360 here and give you a better update in a minute.
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1: 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Looks like all the fire is going to be on the front porch side as crews are making entry.
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1: Third Avenue Command.
0: If you could, you could start the utilities and fire marshal, and I'll be passing command over to 113 assistance.
1: Appreciate it.
2: Primary, negative 5.

0: 153 truck. Come down 4th. See if you can make it down Duquesne. I'll put you directly across this truck.
1: Yeah, I can almost guarantee I'm not going to make that swing on Duquesne.
0: That's copy. Just come down 10 more. Make the right on the 3rd. You said my swing at the corner there, getting behind 207 inch.

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1: Our interior is reporting no extension to the first and second floor. I just want to just do a quick check of the attic and make sure they're good there. You can mark a siren and control. 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
0: Under control, 948.

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1: Last year calling command, guys.
0: West Archangel Station, we got five guys here.
1: Okay. Bring them on up. What are you waiting for?

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0: from 153 truck. 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
1: Talk.
2: Aaron's on his way down.
3: Yes, I got a Pudge and one guy from 204 on our way down with you, too.
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3: Let me know. 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
0: Go ahead, command. 113 engine 2. Hey, Nikki, coming from the Hawkins side. Come up Hawkins and third and coming out with. You'll be over good real close.
2: Copy that.

0: Hey, this is a storage area down here. 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Seems like the smoke's dissipating, but it's real stagnant in here.
1: Yeah, that's fine. 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
0: Yeah, can you notify the Red Cross? 2 adults, 4 dogs. You can use my cell phone as a contact.

0: 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I'm a release 153 truck.
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1: 3rd Street Command.
0: Yeah, it's a request from the homeowner. Can you contact 1-800 Board up and send him out here, please?
1: Appreciate it.

0: 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I'm a release all units with the exception of 113 Engine 1. Remaining on standby, Fire Marshal.
1: I'll be releasing all units 1050 to

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1: Yeah, County.
0: Approximate how many windows and doors need boarded up?
1: Looks like definitely one door and two windows.

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1: 3rd Street, command up.
0: Been released by the fire marshal. Control units back in command, terminated.
1: 1139.

Elizabeth Township, unknown age, person, cardiac arrest, 142

Report of a tractor trailer leaving the void in the area of Route 136 at Car Wash on the Hayden Boulevard ramp, 154-155, fire to 12-10.

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0: That was the man. We have a minor asphalt leak coming out of a tanker truck. They have contacted their rep. They have someone coming over to pump this off, and they have someone coming over to assist with the leak. We're going to do some mitigation.

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1: They're all tied up at the moment.
0: All right, copy. I'm wondering.

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0: Alright. Got most of the hazards mitigated. We're going to be waiting on a pump. 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And police are handling their investigations now. We'll be here for a little bit. We're okay on scene.
1: Reset.

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1: Gotcha.
0: I'm going to be doing a fire alarm test, 7528 Roslyn Street. Can you please notify me on this channel when the alarm comes in?
1: Copy, we'll do.

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1: All right, we just got that alarm for the Niagara South.
0: Very well, thank you.

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A 65-year-old female that's having weakness and chills. 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

A residential fire alarm, 116 Thornberry Drive, Churchill. Check zone 22, living room smoke, 122, 302, 303, fire 4, 1534.

0: 122, Captain. 122, Captain. The police are there. They said they were testing the system. Request it canceled.
1: 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You can put everybody back in.
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0: Alright, this is going to be a cable line down. It's just about coiled up on the side of the road.
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0: Alright, the cable's completely clear from the road. It's coiled up at the base of the pole. The pole number is 271 over 7. It's right at the intersection. Patterson and Steele.
1: That's received.
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responder detail, E2 response, 7129 Harrison Avenue in Swissville. 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

involving two vehicles and unknown injuries. 3474 William Penn Highway in Wilkins Township. 122 alerted. Second activation responding. Firearms 4 at 1822.

0: behind the accident. County, three or two units on scene, two vehicle accident, one vehicle in the eastbound direction, one vehicle in the westbound direction. We'll be out checking for injuries. Captain with command.
1: Three.

0: Spirit Bridge. Coming up the old fast car, all situation.
1: 303 engine, Ford truck, whichever one's first, take the fast lane prior to the stoplight. The second apparatus, go down to Home Depot, flip around, and you'll be facing, you'll go in the westbound lane and block traffic on the slow lane.
0: Copy that, Captain. 303 engine, you copy?
1: Page repeat, got a lot of feedback.
0: Yeah, go ahead down to Home Depot, turn around, take the slow lane on the westbound side.
1: 3-2.
2: Captain, 302 engineer. We got one warning evaluated.

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Stations 221, 222, 225, 227 alert is respond to East Fire 3 at 1838.

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1: 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Copy the cancellation, return the units.
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3: In a minute, just watching my signal because they're going to see if this other vehicle is 10-4.

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1: 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Let the tow truck through first. 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County, you can put call, it's on scene on William Penn.

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All right, just let me know. I'm ready. All right, we're good. If you want to move your engine over here to this turning lane, you're good.

0: County, William Penn Highway Command. Go ahead, Command. Had one vehicle towed, one vehicle was cleared to drive away, one patient was treated and released by EMS. All units will be cleared, command terminated.
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2: 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When everybody's ready to pull out, we'll block it off.

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Spuddy's Fire Ops 2, 1903.

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1: Approaching from, we'll be coming from Caulfield. Copy that, we're turning on the Burning Tree Drive from Cascade now.

0: the 140 into the 7 County. There's going to be a hydrant across the 914 Burning Tree. Engine 7, copy.
1: Nothing shown from the exterior. Looks like no evacuation. We'll be checking.
0: That's tough. 227 engine from County. You're going to have a hydrant right across the street from that 625 National Drive.
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0: Single one and a half story split level one up and showing off for Bravo Delta. Crews will be out of investigating. 227 Chief will be established in command.
1: Copy, 1914.

responder detail. C1 response. 7117 Scheuer Avenue in Swissville. 63-year-old female, possible stroke. 278 QRS alerted, responding CMS. Time out is 1917.

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0: Copy. 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
3: .139 is Jennifer, Captain. .139, Lieutenant, from Captain.
0: Good.
3: Be advised, I'm at 317 apartment. I'll be investigating.
0: Copy.
4: Captain 1, Captain 3, you need anything up there?
3: I'm still trying to get inside the apartment. She has an open floor. Bring me a pick. Captain, the Lieutenant, you can hold everybody outside for now.
0: Copy that. County, you copy.
1: Copy.
3: Captain, command.
0: Good.
3: All right, babe, but we're going to be investigating with the chick.

0: Sorry, not Captain. Command. County 161 out.
1: Three.
0: 139 Captain. Command.
1: Good, Captain.
0: False alarm, burnt food, we're coming out.
1: Copy. County, you copy that?
2: County, copy. She goes clear at 1938.

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2: 74, go.

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1: That's copy. That's copy.

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1: 190 Command, get
0: it. Unknown reason for activation. Alarm reset. All units clear.
1: Java, units back in 1957.